0: and Jules. The voices you heard were from the United States and the United Kingdom. All quotes were adapted for this program and voiced by Spotlight. 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
1: 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Goodbye.

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There's nothing more we can do. 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I've never seen a pot of gold at the end of the rainbow, but I've got a promise I can hold.

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While I'm waiting, I'll be praising. Oh, oh, oh, it's about what you do when you wait. Why complain when you can praise?

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1: Thanks for watching us freezing.
0: Yeah. And if you would, just hit that subscribe button and keep trying.